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And yes, welcome back to the Hit Music Station 101.8 FM Pro 2 Pontianak, teman terbaik kamu. Oh my god, so good to be back right here teman Pro 2 with me Faisal Anwar in the studio. Kita bakal santai-santai bareng teman Pro 2 di ronda ruang obrolan Pro 2 sebelum nantinya kita bakalan ngobrol lebih dalam lagi di Deep Talk Jaga Malam, Jangan Galau Malam-Malam.

Almost 48 hours have passed since the fall of an atomic bomb and an attack upon the cities of man. And even now, we are only beginning to see that.

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1: I dedicate this one to the one and only. You know who it is.

Sports. You are listening to Hit Music Station Pro 2 Pontianak, teman terbaik kamu.